0: friend?
1: Yes, I do.
0: Where is he from?
1: He's from another nation.
0: Which nation?

0: Campus FM.
1: Changeable, accepting, merging water moves fluidly from one form to another, easily transitioning from cloud to raindrop to sea. Forever changing form, but not essence. Water passes through barriers that are impossible to cross in any other way. Water knows no boundaries. Indiscriminately merging with anything and everyone, water unifies. It's in its nature to connect and merge. Water is generous, sometimes a little too generous, overflowing with bounty and causing a flood. Yet, a stable earthen container or seawall finds water committed to taking shape as a reflecting pool, cove, or lake. Just as the sea refuses passage to no one, water accepts all who come its way. Water accepts all walks of life, and we gratefully surrender and open ourselves.

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1: Kiss. 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
0: Helen.
2: Oui.
3: Yes.
2: 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Chris.

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Order car service to the crib to go and have a drink. The market looking funny, so it's giving me some time to think. 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Keep mashing, go full mode, nigga, don't panic.

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1: One of the things that breaks me up when I go to a jazz club, I go to a jazz club first to hear the music, but second of all, and this is a very important reason, to dig the people. The people in jazz nightclubs are the funniest.

0: out the window, bet your favorite team, play you some Madden, go to the club or your mama house, whatever you're doing, just make it count.
1: Some water.
0: Wake up in the morning thinking about money, kick your feet up, hop in the shower, put on your makeup, lace your weave up, touch on yourself, call up your nigga, tell him he ain't shit, credit card scam, get you a visa, make it pay your rent, hop on the ground, flex on the bitches that be hating on you, pop you a pill, call up your bitches, have them waiting on you, go to the club, have you some fun, make that ass bounce, it's whatever, just make it count.
1: Need some water.

I did, what a fast life. Manager called, the lobby call, it's 11:30. Did this before, promised myself I'd be an hour early. Room full of clothes, bag full of money, call it loose change. Bump on my jewelry, 100K, I lost a new chain. Hop on a bird, hit the next city for another M. Take me a nap, then do it again. We all woke up, trying to tune to the daily news. Looking for confirmation, hoping election wasn't true.

repositories of culture. How many travelers, explorers, priests, bureaucrats strive to dissect them into a stereotype show? Piles of paperwork holding their faces in indexed sheets. Immense territories folded together into the folios of an atlas. Somewhere, you and I, we meet in the footnotes of the annals of history, their pages full of us, relics, fossils, and sentiments.

images, fleshful skeletons crowded the streets like a testimony of existence. I would wear their stone dentures to masticate this confession of loss, in which my life is tamed through the magnifying glass. But sometimes I doubt my sincerity. Everywhere, everything,

0: thought. 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You know, because we are so blind. We can't see. We cannot see the creator of a tree, the creator of a bee, the creator of you and me.
1: What are you doing to make things better?

0: unity, because there's so much illusion and confusion, so much destruction, so much corruption.
1: What could I do?
0: Well, you know, that's why we have to save the children, because you're gonna play a very important part. So you must continue to strive and bring this peace and unity, because there's only way we can find heaven is through peace and unity.
1: Would that be heaven?
0: Yes, you know, that would be heaven at once.

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1: Now that we've covered the anatomy of the computer, Steve, we arrive at the really important part. Just exactly what can we do with a computer?
2: Good question, Jane.
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1: That'll turn the study hall into a game room.
0: Or a music room. You can obtain software that can turn the computer into an organ, and you can actually play melodies on the keyboard.
1: Right.
0: Or you can command the computer to create its own songs and play them for you.
2: Of a track.
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2: No, stupid. What is the definition of a track?
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1: Okay, fine. 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

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Crackers think I'm a heathen, cause I don't trust what they believe in. 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A little nigga better call himself. 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Struggle now, I'm falling out the mud. Had to slay the leeches. Specious ass crackers fooling niggas with they hollow speeches. Soft hands on the queen, tasting like some Georgia peaches. Move fast for the green, need the wealth, not the riches. Soft hands on the queen, tasting like some Georgia peaches. Move fast for the green, I need the wealth, not the riches. Knowledge yourself on the crown, tell me what I need, nigga. 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You can't eat with us. Switching up your false narratives without the greed in us. Shawty holler like a theremin when I be beating it. Nothing rest, nigga. Took a Louisville to the chest, made a stretch, now I'm running checks. Up in Budapest, need a money market account. I'm trying to stupid flex, homie tried to test. So the chopper ripped through his vest. Lied and said that I should go to school. Now I'm stuck with debt out in Boston selling dope to fools. Trying to make it back, kept the gas, sold out the mids. I got a great connect.

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3: Get over there.
4: What's going down?
3: Shit.
4: Yo, punk ass nigga.
3: Come here. Come here. 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
5: now.
3: You
5: fucking run out, boy.
3: Don't tell me that to me.
4: Man, I hate it, man.
3: Okay. Now, wait a minute. 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
5: What's up, man?
3: Wait a minute.
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1: 21, 21.
0: In a Maybach joking.
1: Drive
0: a Rari like it's stolen.
1: Yeah.
0: He a broke Ford Focus ass nigga.
1: High.
0: Pay me for a show, I got a chopper.
1: 21.
0: All this metal, they gon' call the coppers.
1: 21.
0: Can't bring the gang around rappers.
1: Straight up.
0: Cause I hang around all robbers.
1: Oh God.
0: Little nigga, do you got a problem?
1: What?
0: Little nigga, we'll come and solve it.
1: Straight up.
0: Cash coming in, can't stop it.
1: 21.
0: I'm running to the money, y'all jogging.
1: Yeah.
0: Richard Mills represent victory.
1: 21.
0: Still the same, I'm just a richer me.
1: Oh God.
0: A washed up bitch don't mean shit to me.
1: Nothing.
0: I'ma let your best friend nibble me.
1: Yeah.
0: You can't do nothing for me unless you leaving hickeys where my dick be.
1: 21.
0: Slaughter gang, savage freak, hoes get punched just for trying to kiss me.
1: 21.

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Mama taught me how to read them when I look. 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When it's harmful where you going, and a part of you that know it don't give a fuck. Pardon me for going into details. 376 was a brothel, we had females coming every hour on the dot. 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Never getting out of hand. 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I was making waves, you was surfing in them. 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And all I see is snakes in the eyes of these niggas. Mama taught me how to read them when I look. 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Say you eating, but we see you getting cooked, nigga. My fleeting thoughts on a leash. For the moment, high as fuck, I've been alone in my shit. For the longest. Snakes sliding in the street. Mama taught me how to not be like the bodies lying in them, pigs riding in them. I'm a target, so it's hard to even eye me in them. If he ain't dying for me, and I ain't rhyming with him, there's no time for that. Making sure my man wallet straight like a collar when you iron that. Thinking about my grandmama, find a bottle, I'ma wallow when I lie.